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0: Gold or Ivory or Purple, Schönertz and Scott. La serpiente emplumada, Strunz y Fara.
1: Day gina go, that day gina go, that day gina go, that day gina go, that day gina go, that day gina go, that day gina go, that day gina go, that day gina go, that day gina go, that day gina go, that day gina go, that day gina go, that day gina go, that day gina go, that day gina go, that day gina go, that day gina go, that day gina go, that day gina go, that day gina go, that day gina go, that day gina go, that day gina go, that day gina go, that day gina go, that day gina go, that day gina go, that day gina go, that day gina go, that day gina go, that day gina go, that day gina go, that day gina go, that day gina go, that day gina go, that day gina go, that day gina go, that day gina go, that day gina go, that day gina go, that day gina go, that day gina go, that day gina go, that day gina go, that day gina go, that day gina go, that day gina go, that day gina go, that day gina go, that day gina go, that day gina go, that day gina go, that day gina go, that day gina go, that day gina go, that day gina go, that day gina go, that day gina go, that day gina go, that day gina go, that day gina go, that day gina go,

Une histoire simple, Biréli la graine. For a thousand years, Gary Burton, Chick Corea, Pat Metheny, Roy Haynes y Dave Holland.

0: 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Thank you.
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